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0: I want you, I need you, oh God. I need these beautiful things that I've got.
1: Run it.

chance for the lie. It was beautiful. Saxophone alone played a final mocking melody.